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I had 20 visions, Lord, and the blues are lighting my way.

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River is your road. 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

0: Boy, I want to go on with this gun thing, man. Every day I just be a gun thing, them are different. 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
1: Boy, the sister, they want to kill off everybody, man. Hold away, man.
2: Yeah, I tell them, I wonder where them really make guns. I'm going to see
1: kill off everybody.
3: This is the original pioneer alongside the original Taurus Riley. When I say Taurus Riley, I don't mean the big black one where you keep in your waist. I mean the big black one where I sing in at the place. Pimp!

Okay, engine stop. ATA at a descent. Auto control, both auto descent, engine command override off. Engine arm off. 113 is in. We copy it down, Eagle. Listen,

told the judge all I did was smoke dope. I said, judge, it seemed to me that woman don't want me on the street. And I tried to con the judge. I told the judge, I said,

Only what I can beg, borrow, and steal. I said, Judge, Your Honor, suppose I fail. The judge said, son, I'm gonna put your black ass in jail. I think you better talk to her, you know, I'll try to do it to you. You understand what I'm saying, son? He said, pay $50 a week. So don't you think that's cheap?

you should pay $50 a week. So son, if you think that's cheap, I said, just suppose I fail. The judge said, son, I got to put you in jail. My woman put me in jail for child support.